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2: Parents are petitioning the City of London Corporation to continue subsidising childcare for those aged 0 to 2 at its only state primary school ahead of a crunch meeting later this month. On June 30th, Corporation members are expected to discuss whether to extend funding for the service at outstanding rated the Aldgate School beyond August 2027. The corporation agreed last year to continue supporting the provision until next summer. It is expected that without the corporation's subsidy, the facility would have to close. The extension followed a campaign by parents concerned about changes to how children's centre services are to be delivered across the square mile. The plans involved ending the subsidy for the Aldgate School facility and instead running the service from locations across the city. Hampstead Heath's chiefs have agreed to retain the existing trans-inclusive policies at the North London attractions Men's and Ladies' Ponds. City of London Corporation members voted to continue allowing trans men and trans women access to the ponds with which they identify, alongside more than £1 million for upgrades to all three sites, with the Heath also hosting a mixed facility. A legal case launched by charity and advocacy group Sex Matters into the corporation's policy is ongoing, with a hearing expected later this year. I'm Georgina Stansfield, and that was your local news update from the LGR News Desk.
3: Στον LGR δεν ξέρουμε μόνο από μουσική. 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
2: A Haringey councillor says residents have been left blindsided by plans which could see 2,000 capacity live events at New River Sports and Fitness Centre. The council-owned facility in White Hart Lane could host live music events with alcohol sales if a new licensing application from the local authority is granted. Labour councillor Lucia Das Nevas has criticised the local authority, saying she and residents were not properly informed about the plans or given enough time to respond to the consultation, which closed on Monday the 1st. A takeaway in Hounslow has been forced to temporarily close after rat and mice poo was found throughout the venue, with photos showing the state of it. Arcade Charcoal Grill on 34 Bell Road. Hounslow typically sold a variety of pizza and chicken-focused dishes. However, it will not sell anything for the foreseeable future. This comes after council officers found rats and mice droppings on surfaces and floors. Gnawed materials were also found throughout the premises during the routine visit, which took place on May the 25th. Hounslow council officers felt that the risk to the public was so severe that it took immediate action. I'm Georgina Stansfield, and that was your local news update from the LGR News Desk.
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LG on the roads. Να δούμε τι συμβαίνει και στους δρόμους του Λονδίνου. Battersea Bridge, Battersea slow traffic. A3220 Battersea Bridge northbound from Latchmere Road, Battersea Park Road to Cheyne Walk, Chelsea Embankment. Waltham Cross, Great Cambridge Road, Cheshunt, queuing traffic, A10 Great Cambridge Road southbound for the M25, J25, it's the A10. Neasden, A406 North Circular Road, queuing traffic, and A406 North Circular Road westbound, M1, J1, Staples Corner to B4557, Brentford Road near IKEA. A406 North Circular Road, Bowes Park, slow traffic. A406 North Circular Road westbound. Around the A105 Green Lanes Clockhouse Interchange. Estimated time at 15 minutes. And North Circular Road, slow traffic, A406 westbound, A1, Regent's Park Road, Henley's Corner. And the A10 Great Cambridge Road, Cheshunt, queuing traffic at A10 Great Cambridge Road southbound for the M25, J25. 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
1: Okay, this is LGR's Breakfast Alla Ελληνικά, ο Τόνις Νεοφίδου πίσω από το μικρόφωνο. 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Good morning from the LGR family. We're here currently live from the third floor από το τρίτο όροφο. Και στην τηλεφωνική γραμμή μας έχουμε τον κύριο Michael Iacomi. Michael is on the line of sports. Reporter, roving reporter. Yasu, Michael, good morning. Καλημέρα, Michael. Είσαι καλά. Okay.
2: Good morning, Tony. Good morning to all the LGR listeners. And I hope you all had a good weekend. Let's make it a good week. It's a massive week this week. The World Cup kicks off this Thursday. So it's going to be interesting. We've had loads of friendlies this weekend. And as you can imagine, a lot of the friendlies, it's a case of a trial and error with loads of players in the squad getting ready for preparing for the World Cup. So I wouldn't take too much seriousness over some of the results where a top team might lose. But it's all about trial and error now. But still, they've got to win every game, even if it's a friendly, because it's a confidence booster. And some of the results we've had this weekend, we had Slovenia 1, Cyprus 1, Sweden 2, Greece 2, Spain 1, Iraq 1, France 1, Ivory Coast 2, Mexico 5, Serbia 1, Hungary 2, Finland 1, Canada 1, Republic of Ireland 1, Portugal 2, Chile 1, Romania 2, Wales 1, United States 1, Germany 2, England 1, New Zealand 0, Bolivia 0, Scotland 4, Brazil 2, Egypt 1, and yesterday, Sunday, we had Argentina 2, Honduras 0, Greece 0, Italy 1. Now, both those teams haven't qualified for the World Cup, Greece and Italy. Morocco 1, Norway 1, Liechtenstein 0, Cyprus 2, and yesterday, we had the Ukraine versus Denmark match where it had to be abandoned when Ericsson, the former Man United Tottenham player, collapsed. He's now conscious and his pacemaker reacted well. He actually walked off the pitch, but the game was abandoned. As you know, Ericsson, a few years ago against Finland in a European Cup game, he had a cardiac arrest. And he was okay after that. He has a pacemaker, but it's not nice to see a player collapse at a game anyway. And because now with the World

0: Cup starting this Thursday. The first game is Mexico versus South Africa. 48 clubs will be taking part in the World Cup this year. It's jointly hosted by Canada, Mexico and US. It's the first time a tournament has taken place in three countries. It begins on Thursday, June 11th in Mexico, and the final will be taking place in New York on July the 19th. England are playing. As you know, in their group will be Ghana, Croatia and Panama. I mean, there's loads of favourites out there. A lot of people want Portugal to win it because it probably will be Ronaldo's last World Cup, and it's one cup that has eluded him so far, and I'm sure he wants to win the World Cup. Messi will be playing for Argentina as well. Obviously, the favourites are the usual. It'll be Brazil, Argentina, Spain, Portugal. But you'll always have a shock. You get outsiders like Croatia doing well. A few times they've reached the semi-finals, you know. So I'm looking forward to it. It's the first time it's taking place like in certain countries, and we had it in the US before. So our three countries taking part. We've now got 48 clubs. I'm really looking forward to it. So it starts on Thursday. Keep your eyes and ears open, and we're going to have about 5 weeks of listening and watching World Cup football. And on that note, I wish everyone a good week. Let's make the most of it. Have a good one.
1: Thank you, Michael. Take care. Have a blessed week yourself, my friend. And you
0: too.
1: Take care now.
0: Bye.
1: Michael Yokomi there from Parikaki, also a roving reporter, always on the scene there. Sports update. And as Mike said, the World Cup fever already with us. The Pancosmio Protaflima. He's going to be a Pepti Paraskevi, the Protosagolas. Italy, Greece playing their own little mini World Cup. Λοιπόν, εν τω μεταξύ μας, πάμε να ακούσουμε κάτι από Τριαντάφυλλος. 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Brilliant, of course, the Sidewine Fest. Were you there? It was absolutely brilliant and it was lovely to meet so many of you there as well.
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1: 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Κάναμε και new friends there from the Sidewine Fest. Και όσοι που ήρθαν στο περίπτερο μας. And everyone that, of course, that turned up for the exhibition and Triantafylos and Stefanos Pelikanis, Spasta Greek dancers. We've got lots of content, a little time to edit, I think. 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
1: A patient undergoing resuscitation had a line accidentally placed into their artery in one of three never events recorded by a North London NHS Hospitals Trust in the past 2 months. These serious mistakes were discussed by Julie Hamilton, board trustee and group chief nurse at Royal Free London NHS Foundation Trust, during the board's meeting on Wednesday the 3rd. NHS guidelines define never events as serious incidents that are wholly preventable if national guidance and safety recommendations are followed. These provide strong systemic protective barriers and should be implemented by all healthcare providers. A local councillor has hit out at plans to open a new off-licence in an area of North London already suffering from persistent street drinking and alcohol-related antisocial behaviour. The owner has said the move is a necessary move for the shop in order to keep it trading. The current owner of Newsfair Newsagents on Craven Park Road in Harlesden has applied to Brent Council for a new licence that would enable it to sell alcohol. However, the shop falls within a cumulative impact zone, CIZ, which are imposed by the council in order to combat crime, street drinking and antisocial behaviour in the worst parts of the borough. The owner's agent has said transitioning from a currently unsustainable snack and stationery-based business into a modern convenience store and off-licence is essential to save it. But the ward councillor described the plan as worrying and suggested granting the licence would exacerbate existing problems in the area. I'm Georgina Stansfield, and that was your local news update from the LGR News Desk.
2: Εσύ έχεις κατεβάσει στο smartphone ή tablet σου την εφαρμογή του LGR, London Greek Radio 103,3. Μας φέρνει πιο κοντά.

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1: Israel have launched retaliatory strikes into Iran despite calls for restraint from the UK and the US. Ben Monte has more.
2: The Israeli Defense Forces say they struck military targets overnight, with Iranian state TV saying explosions could be heard across western and central areas. It's after Tehran attacked Israel, but President Donald Trump is said to have told his Israeli counterpart not to carry out any immediate response. Foreign Secretary Yvette Cooper said the conflict is in no one's interest, urging them to de-escalate immediately.
1: A Sikh lobby group calling for a public inquiry into the death of 18-year-old Henry Novak, who was falsely arrested over allegations of racism as he lay dying. The Sikh Federation have written to the government saying serious questions remain about whether his death was preventable. And more than 4 million people had problems with a package holiday in the past year, with Citizens Advice reporting 14 complaints about them each day. Their new survey finds the most common problem was the holiday falling short of expectations, like hotels being worse than advertised and even bad food. From Radio News Hub, I'm Frankie Hess.
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1: Families of those killed in the Nottingham attacks have described the pain they've been put through in response to the conclusion of evidence in the Nottingham inquiry. They're calling for accountability and actions after several failures were revealed. Valdo Calacane stabbed to death students Barnaby Webber and Grace O'Malley Kumar, as well as 65-year-old caretaker Ian Coates. James Coates is one of Ian's sons.
2: We believe that the institutions of Nottingham had done everything they could and continue to fight in our corner to uncover the truth and give us the answers we desperately needed. Unfortunately, we were delusional in our ignorance. I wholeheartedly believed justice would be served.
1: Next, a groundbreaking treatment for a type of blood cancer has been approved for use by the NHS in Scotland. Campaigners say it's fantastic news. Advanced myeloma affects the blood and bone marrow. And Wizz Air passengers will be able to access high-speed internet from next year. The carrier announced it is installing Elon Musk's Starlink internet system on all its new generation aircraft. That's the latest from Radio News Hub. I'm Tanita Sim.
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1: The families of those killed in the Nottingham attacks have responded to the conclusion of evidence at the Nottingham inquiry. They're calling for accountability and action after several failures were revealed. Valdo Kalakane stabbed to death students Barnaby Webber and Grace O'Malley Kumar and 65-year-old caretaker Ian Coates. James Coates is Ian's son.
2: It was a hard-working, deeply kind school caretaker who was just a few months away from his well-earned retirement when he was brutally murdered in my home city. Over the last 2.5, almost 3 years, my family and I have been forced out of our comfort zone, thrust into a public spotlight we never wanted, all in a relentless pursuit of the truth.
1: Next, a 19-year-old woman has died after gunshots were heard at a house in North London. Paramedics called police to the home in Dalegrove, Finchley. The victim was pronounced dead at the scene. A murder investigation has now been launched. And Wizz Air passengers will be able to access high-speed internet from next year. Wizz Air says it will be the first European ultra-low-cost airline to use the technology. That's the latest from Radio News Hub. I'm Tanita Sims.
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1: Hampstead Heath's chiefs have agreed to retain the existing trans-inclusive policies at the North London Attractions Men's and Ladies' Ponds. City of London Corporation members voted to continue allowing trans men and trans women access to the ponds with which they identify, alongside more than £1 million for upgrades to all three sites, with the Heath also hosting a mixed facility. A legal case launched by charity and advocacy group Sex Matters into the corporation's policy is ongoing, with a hearing expected later this year. A local councillor has hit out at plans to open a new off-licence in an area of North London already suffering from persistent street drinking and alcohol-related antisocial behaviour. The owner has said the move is a necessary move for the shop in order to keep it trading. The current owner of News Fair Newsagents on Craven Park Road in Harlesden has applied to Brent Council for a new licence that would enable it to sell alcohol. However, the shop falls within a cumulative impact zone, CIZ, which are imposed by the council in order to combat crime, street drinking and antisocial behaviour in the worst parts of the borough. The owner's agent has said transitioning from a currently unsustainable snack and stationery-based business into a modern convenience store and off-licence is essential to save it. But the ward councillor described the plan as worrying and suggested granting the licence would exacerbate existing problems in the area. I'm Georgina Stansfield, and that was your local news update from the LGR News Desk.
0: One, two, three, go. 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

0: 16 minutes past four here in the UK. Good afternoon to you. It is Drive Time here on London Greek Radio, broadcasted on 103.3 FM and all the platforms, of course, on DAB Plus, on your smart speaker and all that kind of thing. And it is so miserable outside, isn't it? It's typical. Our English summer is coming through very, very nicely at the moment. Just looking outside the studio. And I'm not going to talk about it anymore.
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1: Parents of former pupils at a closed North London primary school are disgusted and livid after the site was sold off to a fee-charging prep school. Islington Council shuttered St Jude and St Paul's Church of England School in August 2025 after its pupil numbers collapsed, forcing families to find places for their children elsewhere. However, in the aftermath, the school's landowner, the London Diocesan Board for Schools, LDBS, held discussions with parents about how the empty building could benefit the local community in the future. A takeaway in Hounslow has been forced to temporarily close after rat and mice poo was found throughout the venue, with photos showing the state of it. Arco Charcoal Grill on 34 Bell Road. Hounslow typically sold a variety of pizza and chicken-focused dishes. However, it will not sell anything for the foreseeable future. This comes after council officers found rats and mice droppings on surfaces and floors. Gnawed materials were also found throughout the premises during the routine visit, which took place on May the 25th. Hounslow Council officers felt that the risk to the public was so severe that it took immediate action. I'm Georgina Stansfield, and that was your local news update from the LGR News Desk.

Good on Duffy Laws, who, of course, we enjoyed over the weekend at the Sidewinder Fest, and it was absolutely brilliant to see a lot of you there over the 2 days. Listening to your Tito Grasso at the Tacorium Wood Green. It was a pleasure to meet you and some quite a few old acquaintances there. Sidewinder Fest, thank you to everyone that came over, said hello. Brilliant atmosphere, as well as supporting our community, lots of good community businesses, charities there as well. Also on our very own stand, the Eljar family that were there, of course, you know who you are, helped out. Also, big shout out going out to the UKTS, UK Thalassemia Society, who joined us on Sunday. And the London Autism Group Charity, who were there on Saturday. Two of our community partners and charities that we support, that we're very supportive of here on LGR. They have their monthly installments, monthly programs, raising awareness on issues ranging from autism to thalassemia. Now, of course, some space sharing our space on the LGR stand to spread some awareness to the community on issues to do with autism and thalassemia. Making some good use of the LGR space and stand. Shout out again to the UKTS and London Autism Group Charity, who joined the LGR family. Did quite a lot of content. The selfie frame was hugely popular, the selfie frame. I hope we'll get some content up soon. So do follow. Galima Senna, follow Gisela London Greek Radio Instagram. We're on Instagram and TikTok, Facebook. So shout out to the Community Cypriot Community Centre. So, Kino de Kokentro. They do a lot for our community there. They have their own little space. Until the fellow exhibitors, let's go, Lendi. And of course, our very own team and our LGR DJs, Chris and Mikey Mike. Dale de charla, charla.

That's really nice. That's Clady, brand new one from him. And Χορέψε, δική μου, that's it. Χορέψε το παραλαμβάνει τόσες φορές. I feel it was Χορέψε. LGR's Drive Time, keeping you entertained on the roads or at home or at work. And είτε στο σπίτι, είτε στην δουλειά, είτε στο δρόμο. 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Yesterday, as part of the kind of content that we was doing, social media, our team was asking you who were your favourite Greek artists. Γαπημένος, καλλιτέχνη, τραγουδιστή, τραγουδίστρια, Έλληνα και Κύπριο τραγουδιστή, τραγουδίστρια, και αγαπημένα τσι τραγούδια. Definitely on the top five, I think, was this gentleman. Konstantinos Argyros came up there in the top charts there of your favourite artists, particularly when tuned into LGR. Sasa Kume Banda was actually, without me saying anything, Sasa Kume Banda, LGR, non-stop. Our favourite Greek radio station. And that was just without a selfie. LGR Drive Time, let's go check out Argyros. Nice, Ike Tonero.

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2: A patient undergoing resuscitation had a line accidentally placed into their artery in one of three never events recorded by a North London NHS Hospitals Trust in the past 2 months. These serious mistakes were discussed by Julie Hamilton, Board Trustee and Group Chief Nurse at Royal Free London NHS Foundation Trust, during the Board's meeting on Wednesday the 3rd. NHS guidelines define never events as serious incidents that are wholly preventable if national guidance and safety recommendations are followed. These provide strong systemic protective barriers and should be implemented by all healthcare providers. Popeye's Louisiana Chicken is to open its new restaurant on the edge of Soho until 2 a.m, despite opposition from neighbours who fear it will mean more drug dealing and drunk people loitering in surrounding streets. Since 2021, the US-based fast food franchise has steadily grown its presence in the UK capital. And in April, the chain opened another outlet at a two-floor retail unit on Tottenham Court Road, on the Camden side of the border. The restaurant currently closes at 11 p.m, but Camden Council has now granted its bid to stay open until 2 a.m. from Monday to Sunday, amid staunch opposition from several neighbours who argued that it would result in more inebriated customers shouting, piles of takeaway rubbish attracting vermin, and a rise in significant late-night revelry. I'm Georgina Stansfield, and that was your local news update from the LGR News Desk.
3: Στον LGR δεν ξέρουμε μόνο από μουσική. 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

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Keep it locked in. 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
2: Big tech companies have got 3 months to radically overhaul the way children use their services. The Prime Minister's set a deadline for the likes of Apple and Google to ensure children stop sending and receiving explicit pictures. Sir Keir Starmer says the government needs to get tough.
3: This is not an impossible challenge. These are some of the most innovative companies in the world, and I believe they can solve it. But if they choose not to, then we will act and we will change the law.
2: The situation in the Middle East is becoming more intense. Iran says it will stop striking Israel if Israel agrees to stop attacking Lebanon. The mother of a student who was stabbed to death by paranoid schizophrenic Valdo Kalakane says the victims of his attacks were robbed of justice. The killer did not face a murder trial but was sentenced to an indefinite hospital order. And energy bills would be cheaper under the Liberal Democrats. The party says they'll use $5 billion in windfall profits to pay for discounts. That's the latest from Radio News Hub. I'm David Hall.
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1: Israel and Iran have both said they will pause military strikes for now, but both sides have promised to retaliate if fighting begins again. Iran has warned of a severe response if Israeli defense forces continue striking southern Lebanon. Labour Minister Pat McFadden says diplomacy is the only way forward.
2: I think it's in everyone's interest for hostilities to cease, for us to try to get an agreement that tries to take the pressure off the rising prices that have resulted from hostilities in the Middle East.
1: Big tech companies must do more to prevent children sending and receiving explicit pictures. The Prime Minister's to clamp down on the likes of Apple and Google. The government's being urged to re-examine the prosecution of paranoid schizophrenic Valdo Kalakane. He was given an indefinite hospital order for killing three people in 2023 but didn't face a murder trial. And Christian Eriksen's back home with his family, doing well after collapsing at a match against Ukraine on Sunday. That's the latest from Radio News Hub. I'm David Hall.
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1: Iran and Israel are pausing military strikes, but both have warned of retaliation if the ceasefire is broken again. The pause in hostilities follows calls from US President Donald Trump for both sides to stop shooting. UN spokesman Farhan Haq says it's a worrying time for the region.
2: We urge all parties to fully abide by the ceasefire jointly announced by Lebanon, Israel, and the United States last week. We note with concern the devastating impact the ongoing hostilities are having on civilians. We reiterate that civilians must not be targeted.
1: A woman abused by Jeffrey Epstein has said they had dinner in Andrew Mountbatten Windsor's private apartments in Buckingham Palace. Sarah Kellen is the first woman to publicly speak about attending a royal residence with the convicted sex offender. The government's under fire over the way it handles big tech. Sir Keir Starmer says firms must find a way to stop children sending or receiving explicit pictures. And Sir Idris Elba has urged James Bond producers to not make the character too woke. That's the latest from Radio News. Up, I'm David Hall.
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1: Iran and Israel have both said they will pause military strikes, but both sides have promised to retaliate if fighting begins again. Iran has warned of a severe response if Israeli defense forces continue striking southern Lebanon. Labour Minister Pat McFadden says diplomacy is the only way forward.
2: The Foreign Secretary, Yvette Cooper, has issued a call for de-escalation. It's in everyone's interest for hostilities to cease, for us to try to get an agreement that reopens the Strait of Hormuz.
1: The government's being urged to re-examine the prosecution of paranoid schizophrenic Valdo Kalakane. He was given an indefinite hospital order for killing three people in 2023 but didn't face a murder trial. Big tech companies must block children from sending or receiving explicit pictures. The Prime Minister, Keir Starmer, has given firms 3 months to instigate changes or face a change to the law. And Christian Eriksen's back home with his family and doing well after collapsing during a match against Ukraine on Sunday. That's the latest from Radio News. I'm David Hall.
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